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1: 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San Luis Potosí.
3: I've been lost inside a million eyes. They don't see me. They don't know what it's like.